Never mind the noise in the market, only mind the price of the fish. Don't ever heed the red herring, just get the thing that you wish. One man him set out to marry, his gal looked like a honey. That man him

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When we're married, we're bound together. Let's say sing, oh, just one more year.

0: 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That's why we gotta be prepared to take whoever out we need to.
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0: 1,000 guardsmen marching ahead, physicians and surgeons all in good stead. All the lords of the Admiralty, the War Office and the Air Ministry, they were there.
1: At the coronation,
0: I was there.
1: At the coronation,
0: Navy, Army, Royal Air Force, Chiefs of Staff, United Kingdom, of course. The Royal Horse.

0: Ireland and West Indies, India, Ceylon, West Africa, Newfoundland, Gibraltar, and Canada. They were there
1: at the coronation.
0: I was there
1: at the coronation.
0: The procession was about 50,000 strong. It stretched for much more than 6 miles long. Millions of people all happily shouting three cheers for Her Majesty. They were there
1: at the coronation.
0: I was there
1: at the coronation.
0: As I stood there looking rapturously, a feeling of elation came over me. I felt